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1: Sometimes I worry that I'm like a little crazy. It's Alex Mack. 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I was putting my socks on this morning, and you know, sometimes it'll say like L and R for like left and right foot. If you end up putting the right sock on the left foot, do you feel like you have to switch it so it makes sense? Like, I couldn't keep them on the opposite, you know, assigned foot. Does that make any sense? Like, it felt like

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1: 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Guaranteed human.
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1: I realize not everyone is like diehard about Taco Bell as I am, but look, I heard some really disturbing news. One of my friends went to Taco Bell and I called him up. I was like, oh, like, what's your normal order? What do you normally get? He's going through, you know, Crunchwrap, Mexican pizza, cheesy gordita crunch, whatever. Staples. He goes, yeah, and of course a Mountain Dew. And I was like, yeah, gotta get the Baja Blast. He was like, oh, no, just like regular Mountain Dew. What do you mean regular Mountain Dew at Taco Bell? Like, you have to get Baja Blast. Like, I feel like that's the law.

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1: Look, I got to be honest with you. I've been thinking a lot about that flight option with no babies. It's Alex Mack. Not a real thing, but just something I saw on, you know, social media earlier this week. Somebody was asked what's a hill they would die on, and it was some actor, I forget his name, but he suggested, he was like, there should be at least like one flight per flight pattern. You could like maybe pay a little extra just to ensure there are no babies on board. And look, again, no shame or shade to parents, like that's so hard, no shame to babies, they can't help it, but just to have the option I feel like would be nice.

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1: Just reading that AAA is predicting that 72 million Americans are going to be traveling for the 4th of July. Yeah, 61 million on the roads. So just a heads up, if you're planning on taking a 4th of July road trip, traffic was probably going to be pretty gnarly.

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1: What's going on? It's Alex Mack. I read earlier this week that people are calling 2026 like the year of nostalgia. Which, look, I'm here for it. And hard not to feel this way, you know, when we got new music from Yellow Card and Good Charlotte. I mean, come on, it's bedroom posters.

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0: It's Somber. 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

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Hey, what's going on? It's Alex Mack with iHeartRadio. Just reading about this guy in Australia. He's like an air conditioner cleaner, and he was just officially named by Guinness World Records as the loudest person in the world at 122.4 decibels.

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1: You know what's so funny? I'm one of those people who, like, when you go to show someone like a song or a movie or a show, that when they try to talk to you while it's happening, yeah, it's a little frustrating. Like, I will literally pause a show if someone's talking and be like, I'll wait for you to talk, and then you need to pay attention. That's the good news about being on the radio is I can play you this song I want you to pay attention to, and I won't know if you do or not. Temper City, it's self-aware. It's so good.

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What's going on? It's Alex Mack. Just a reminder, your new music show is coming up. It's always fun on Fridays, too, where I just get to play you an entire hour of all new stuff, take you right into Saturday. So kick off the weekend with me here on Emerging Alt. That kicks off at 11.

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1: 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But let's go ahead and get started now with Julia Wolf. It's In My Room. I want-

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Always cool when we get to play you a song from a record the day it comes out. This new Muse album, The Wow Signal, just released today, so check it out with this one called Be With You. It's

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Columbus Alternative, 105.7, Everything Alternative, Atari's Boys of Summer. I don't think that song will, like, ever get old. What do you think? What's going on? It's Nikki with you. Time will tell if this song will ever get old, whatever that means. It's newish, Death Cab, from their new album, I Built You a Tower, it's Riptides.

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Let's do some music discovery now from The Strokes. The, like, legends here, right? New album, Reality Awaits, coming out on July 24th. Got a bunch of shows and festivals planned for the next bunch of months. This is Going Shopping.

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Columbus Alternative 105.7, Everything Alternative, Blink 182, I Miss You. What's going on? Good morning. It's Nikki hanging with you. Gonna do this one now. Blowing up like all over at the moment. It's Temper City Self-Aware.

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It's Nikki hanging with you. Just had a talk back request for this one. As always, if there's anything you'd like us to try to get on for you, or you just want to say hi or say whatever, send us a talk back while you're listening with your free iHeartRadio app. It's Tame Impala now, Dracula.

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1: 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On face value, my love reads as a love song, but it's a song about hope. At the time, I was losing my mother, and I just had my daughter. So there's a juxtaposition between the sadness and the happiness I was feeling. So much.

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What's going on? It's Nikki hanging with you, keeping it going. Now with Edgehill, they are on tour like pretty much the whole rest of the year. 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

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Newer one there from Papa Roach, Even If It Kills Me. What's going on? Good morning. Thank you so much for hanging with us. It's Nikki, and this is The Offspring.

Columbus Alternative 105.7, Everything Alternative. Little Seven Nation Army as we kick off this weekend. Did you see Jack White has like a new guitar made out of like the wood of the basketball court that the Knicks played on at Madison Square Garden? Something like that. So cool. So Jack White. Anyway, let's keep it going with this very cool song, Yellow Card and Good Charlotte, Bedroom

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Let's do some music discovery. Modest Mouse, back at it like the OGs right here. 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

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Been out for a little bit. What do you think of it? Like, Jacob Noel has been very vocal saying, this is it, there's not going to be anything else. But do you think that's true?

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1: Foo Fighters, all my life. What's going on? It's Nikki with you. Good morning. Thank you so much for hanging with us on your Saturday morning. Keeping it going now with Death Cab, kicking off their very long tour in a couple of weeks from now. This is Riptides.

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Hey, what's going on? It's Nikki hanging with you on this early Saturday. What do you have going on this weekend? 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

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Hey, it's Nikki, doing some music discovery now from In Color. 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

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Hey, it's Nikki. Just going to keep it going with another song that is just everywhere at the moment. Definitely on a lot of these like Songs of Summer playlists. And we love that for Dexter and the Moon Rocks. It's Freaking Out. Ooh.

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It's Nikki with you, doing some music discovery now from Dirty Heads on tour this summer with 311. Song's called One of Those Days.

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What's going on? Good morning. It's Nikki hanging with you. Gonna do this one now. Blowing up like all over at the moment. It's Temper City Self-Aware.

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Hey, good morning. It's Nikki hanging with you on this early Saturday with Sublime Now and Sonata.

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Hey, it's Nikki. 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It's More Music Mornings with Shroom, Monday morning at 6.

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So is it too soon to say, like, what do you think the song of the summer might be this year? I feel like this is a good contender. Somber, Homewrecker.

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Columbus Alternative 105.7, little All-American Rejects throwback right there. What's going on? It's Nikki. Thank you so much for hanging with us on your Saturday. Keep it going now with another one for my fellow emos and pop punk kids. It's Yellow Card, Better Days.

Columbus Alternative, 105.7. It's Puddle of Mud and Blurry. Good morning, I'm Mike Jones, and while the sun is coming up, this is a good time to play Dracula, right? Because it's in the song. Well, we'll do it. Tame Impala is coming up next.

105.7 Everything Alternative. While the sun's coming up early this morning, it's the best time to play Dracula from Tame Impala. I'm Mike Jones, and Tame Impala is going to start their new tour in just a couple weeks. I can only imagine what they're putting together for Dracula. It's the biggest song in the world right now. I hope they're going to do something really special. They should get people out there in fangs and capes and just have a big old dance party to it. Really, it should end every show. We'll see soon.

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Green Day might have some more toys coming. I'm Mike Jones. They just put out their Funko figures from the Basket Case video. Got mine. I love them a lot. There is also a Lego set from Basket Case that a fan made, and people are voting on it. Maybe Lego will make it official. You can see it and help them out at Lego Green Day on Instagram.

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1: Saturday morning, getting crazy with the Cheese Whiz. Beck and Loser, I'm Mike Jones. We just had the 30th anniversary for Beck's album, Odelay, with so many great songs in there, Where It's At, Devil's Haircut, New Pollution, and everything else. And if you want to listen to Odelay and all of Beck's stuff, and the Red Hot Chili Peppers and everyone, might I suggest going all access on the iHeartRadio app. The free version's great, where you get us and all the other stations and everything, but then all access with that, then you get full albums and so much more. 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

Columbus Alternative, 105.7, Blink-182, and First Date. And we have Iris from the Goo Goo Dolls, which whenever we play it, I think about Nick Cage because of City of Angels. Well, now you can actually play as Nick Cage. He's in video games. I got to tell you about this in a couple minutes.

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While Linkin Park is winding things down on their tour, they only have a couple shows left. Somber just gave us brand new music yesterday. Actually, it was a great new music Friday. Somber with a new song, Benson Boone, Brandon Flowers from The Killers as well, plus Muse's album and Switchfoot and Bike Roots. 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
1: Yeah, we'll mess up a little bit, but isn't that the great part of humanity? It's like how often we mess up. Yeah, we're guaranteed human.

0: 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Saturday morning is a good time to talk about Saturday. I'm Mike Jones because I got to interview Miles Smith, and he was on the first season of Saturday Night Live in the UK, and Miles said it was such a huge deal to him to be a part of that.
1: Yeah, it was super big. It was super exciting. And, you know, I think for me, I've got a little secret to admit. I've never seen the American SNL. So my only touch point was the UK one. And, you know, that was just the amount of people that go into that show and the amount that happens behind the camera is just absurd. And so, yeah, to get to be part of the first season here in the UK was special.
0: And there was a lot more to my conversation with Miles Smith about his new album and soccer games, how they shouldn't end on kicks if it's a huge match, and all kinds of stuff. Check that out. Hit up my socials at Mike Jones Radio.

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For the guys in Green Day, they always have to be doing something. And Billy Joe Armstrong's actually going to be at Comic-Con. I'll tell you what's happening there in a couple minutes. Semisonic

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Nickelback, How You Remind Me. I'm Mike Jones. Every couple has dumb stuff they do with each other. Like me and Mrs. Jones, I will yell to her randomly, insane in the membrane. And she'll do it back, insane in the brain. It's just those stupid things that you laugh about. Don't know where it came from, but you love doing it with your someone.

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Saturday morning with Nirvana and Yellow Card. We also heard Rise Against. Now, what can we play and get on for your weekend soundtrack? 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

Columbus Alternative 105.7. That's how you do Saturday morning right. Singing along with the Killers and Mr. Brightside. I'm Mike Jones, and Brandon Flowers just put out some new music, and he's not our only friend. We've had quite a lot going on this month. We'll talk about some of the new things that just came out yesterday in a few minutes. The Cranberries.

Everything Alternative is on Columbus Alternative 105.7. It's POD. Thanks for hanging out with us this morning. I'm Mike Jones. I know you got a million things to do this weekend, but something you definitely need to do is look on the Offspring's Instagram, because they were at a festival in Europe and they played Taylor Swift's song Love Story, and they had everyone moshing. It's hilarious. Now, Taylor, you need to do an Offspring song. Maybe why don't you get a job or self-esteem or something? Well, we'll jam out with the Offspring after we get out of the coffins and get down with Dracula from Tame Impala.

Columbus Alternative, 105.7, everything alternative. Fatboy Slim is making this a Saturday morning rave with the Rockefeller Skank. I'm Mike Jones. Linkin Park, ever since they came back, it seems like they've been out on tour nonstop. Over the next couple days, they have their final shows, and then the focus will be on their new movie, Unshatter, about the comeback, about having Emily Armstrong, bringing her into the band, and doing this next chapter, plus all the concert footage. I can't wait till that comes out. Definitely seeing that for sure.

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The Wheeze, Jessia, new album, the Gold album, coming out August 21st. You know they're going to be playing some of the new stuff, our 2026 iHeartRadio Music Fest, maybe a few new ones, and then, of course, the classic gems, September 18th and 19th back in Vegas for our 16th year. 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
1: Teasing. We love teasing. A whole lot of teasing going on. Cage the Elephant, new song, Beaches in Tennessee. They're posting about it nonstop. Teasers on their socials. You can tell they're excited about it. That song's coming out soon. Actually, if you go to beachesintennessee.com, they actually have a website for the new song. So, yeah, do that if you want to pre-save it. Neon Pill coming up right after the new Radicals.

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Oasis Wonderwall. Dude, Wonderwall is the official 2026 World Cup anthem for England. So they beat Croatia, I think it was like a week and a half ago. 20,000 fans and players, AT&T Stadium in Dallas, in unison singing Wonderwall. Noel Gallagher said it was a magical moment between the people and the players. You're damn right it is. I have chills. God bless Oasis.

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0: 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Send me a message in studio. You got to let me know your name, where you're from, what you want to hear, how your weekend's going. Can't believe 4th of July is next weekend. Let me know what your plans are.

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Everything alternative. 4th of July next weekend. Holy smokes, Jesse. If you're trying to get 4th of July decor and swag on Amazon, you are out of luck. Everything is sold out. Although I was able to get an American flag cape. It just got delivered. Thank God. God bless Amazon. God bless America.

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Fighting with the Foos. Desi, they kicked off their European tour with a three-hour show in Norway a few weeks ago. 28 songs, including the return of Marigold. First time they've played that song since 2010. Tour continues across Europe this summer, and then they'll be back in the States to kick off their North American tour early August.

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Papa Roach, upcoming 12th studio album coming out later this year in the final stages of production. Frontman Jacoby Shaddix said 10 to 11 new songs. We already got 3 new songs, including this one, Even If It Kills Me.

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1: You got some listening to do this weekend. Muse, brand new album. The Wow Signal is officially out. We've gotten so many new albums this year, this summer. It's been popping off. New Muse now. 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

Columbus Alternative 105.7. Holy smokes, 4th of July next weekend. 4th of July decorations, I tried to look on Amazon. Super sold out of, like, everything. So, that kind of sucks. But you can still get, like, 4th of July decorations at the mall. I don't know. We've got $2,500 for you to get whatever you want for the 4th of July. Four times a day to score $2,500. I'll tell you more in a few.

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Shinedown is on top of the world. They are headlining major festivals all over left and right. New album is out. Now they're being played on country music stations. Dude, it's nuts. They're America's band. They are the band of the people.

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1: 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Talk back, Mike. Tap the little red record button. Send me a message in studio. Let me know your name, where you're from, what you got planned for the 4th of July. Anything. I'm right here. Tame Impala, Dracula.

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1: Rolling through this Saturday. 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It's supposed to be out by now. What are they doing? 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Please give us a new album. We've been waiting too long. Stained, it's been a while, literally.

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1: FIFA World Cup. 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And yes, everyone's excited about the games, but the main story is ranch dressing taking over the headlines. I'll tell you more in a few.

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Blink 182, the release 25th anniversary reissue of Take Off Your Pants and Jacket. Six bonus tracks. So those six tracks are originally featured in different physical editions, now being put together for the first time since 2001. 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

Columbus Alternative 105.7. It's Josh. What's going on? I hope you're doing excellent because I'm feeling really good. And if you're feeling good and I'm feeling good, then we got a feel good party going on. If you want to hear something, feel even better, at Josh M Radio, hit me up on social media or the talkback mic on the iHeartRadio app. Shoot me a message. 30 seconds. Let me know if you want to hear something. Just tell me, your name and where you're from. And, well, I'll see if I can get it on for you. Let's hang out. It's Columbus Alternative 105.7.

You know who's awesome? You. You know why? Because you're listening. Even if you're working, it's still a good time to be listening, and I appreciate that. Thanks for listening. It's Columbus Alternative 105.7.

Columbus Alternative 105.7. It's Josh and Walla Hub releasing a ranking of the most independent states here in the U.S. A lot of people looking at things like home ownership, unemployment, credit scores, and how that goes. Idaho taking that top spot this year. Kentucky landing at the bottom. Apparently, though, being independent is a lot easier when you

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It's Josh. You love the shows that are coming to town, and you want to go to some of them, but, you know, you're kind of short a few bucks. 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
1: You know, it's okay if you're bored. 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

Whether you're working, whether you're doing some homework, whether you're doing some housework, or whether you're just hanging out doing nothing. Maybe you're driving too. Thanks for listening. I appreciate it. Thank you. Seriously. 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

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It's Josh, and if you're traveling, there is one souvenir you definitely don't want to bring home. A new study says that Michigan is America's biggest bed bug hotspot. Warren, Michigan, ranking as number one city for those unwanted mattress visitors. North Las Vegas coming in second. Suddenly, that tiny bottle of hotel shampoo doesn't seem like the biggest thing that's getting packed into your suitcase.

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Oh, you feeling that one? I bet you are. It's Columbus Alternative 105.7. You're feeling it so much that there's something that you want to hear as well. It's Josh. 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Let me know where you're from. I'll get a song on for you this hour. Let's do this. It's Columbus Alternative 105.7.

You know that feeling when you hear the song that you love and you go, man, that is my jam, and you crank it up? That's what I love about playing music for you. I appreciate you listening. Thanks so much. It's Columbus Alternative 105.7.

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1: It's Josh, and maybe you have a talent for, you know, awkward conversations. Yeah, my hand's raised on that one. 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Hey, I'm not single. I'm just professionally making other people single. Yeah, that'll go over well.
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I am Josh. What is going on with you? I know you want to hear something. I know that'll help you out. 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

It's really great to know that you're listening to me right now because, well, that makes me feel really good. And even though it's not about me, it's about you. I appreciate you listening, and I just want to say thank you. 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

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It's Josh, and men are getting real honest about dating icks. You usually only hear that from women. Little things, you know, that instantly turn them off. According to a new list, top ones include baby talk, silent treatment, and something called weaponizing therapy speech. Also on the list, no goals and playing the victim. Basically, if he suddenly gets quiet, it's not a mystery. You just accidentally unlocked his emotional unsubscribe button.

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Let's do something now from Kings of Leon. 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

Papa Roach and a tune called Scars here on Columbus's Alternative 105.7. They are part of the Incarceration Festival happening in Mansfield next month, July 17th through the 19th. Bad Omens, Disturbed, The Used, Alien Ant Farm, Limp Bizkit, Cypress Hill, and Papa Roach all performing. 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

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Something now for you from the iHeartRadio app's talkback feature. Linda asked for some Gautier, so here is Somebody I Used to Know.

The Killers on Columbus's Alternative 105.7. Somebody told me from their debut record, Hot Fuss. Somebody told me this next band is playing tomorrow here in town at Ace of Cups. It's Edge Hill, and this is Double Take.

The Goo Goo Dolls requested stuff here on Columbus's Alternative 105.7. 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What? Let's do something now from Jet. This is Are You Gonna Be My Girl, and go get yourself a smartphone.

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I said you look so fine that I really want to make you mine. 4, 5, 6, come on and get your kicks. 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